0: a fly ride.
1: Thing is how Mr. Stan Getz, who was one of the people that brought it from down south of the border,

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1: 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Been sitting here wishing

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This odd diversity of misery and joy. I'm feeling quite insane.

0: RMF Smooth Jazz.
1: How glad the many millions of Annabelles and Lillians would be to capture me.